on FM Radio from Quy Nhơn. Gia Lai News, Gia Lai with news update broadcast on FM Radio from Quy Nhơn. Good evening and welcome to GTV News. On the occasion of the World Environment Day on June the 5th and World Ocean Days on June the 8th, General Secretary and State President Tô Lâm published an article emphasizing that environmental and ocean protection are central to sustainable development, national security, and the future of every country. The article highlighted major global challenges, including climate change, environmental pollution, biodiversity loss, and resource depletion. For Vietnam, a coastal nation highly vulnerable to climate change, green development is not only an international responsibility, but also an urgent requirement for sustainable growth. General Secretary and State President Tô Lâm outlined six key priorities: improving environmental governance, promoting green transformation, developing a sustainable marine economy, restoring ecosystems, and enhancing climate resilience, applying science and technology in environmental management, ensuring fairness in the green transition, and strengthening international cooperation. The article calls on government agencies, businesses, and citizens to take practical actions toward building a greener Vietnam that develops in harmony with nature and secures a sustainable future for generations to come. This morning, a launching ceremony for the Month of Environmental Action and Activities marking World Environment Day 2026 was held in Desi Camille under the theme Global Call for Collective Climate Action. Speaking at the ceremony, Standing Vice Chairman Nguyễn Tuấn Thanh emphasized that climate change remains a global challenge affecting every country, community, and individual. For Gia Lai, extreme weather events including prolonged heat waves, localized drought, unusual heavy rainfall, riverbank and coastal erosion, and declining water resources are increasingly impacting production and people's livelihoods. He stressed that environmental protection and climate change response are not only immediate priorities, but also essential requirements for ensuring sustainable development. In response to this year's Month of Environmental Action, the provincial leader called on authorities at all levels, localities, businesses, and residents to continue strengthening environmental protection efforts. Key priorities include promoting waste separation at source, expanding recycling activities, developing a circular and green economy, protecting forests, water resources, and biodiversity, applying science, technology, and digital transformation in environmental management, and encouraging green lifestyles, green consumption, and sustainable production. At the ceremony, the organizing committee presented 100 trees to representatives of the Desi Camille People's Committee in support of tree planting efforts and the expansion of green living spaces.

assigned by the province. Overall, Yalai province attracted 140 investment projects in the first 5 months of the year, with total registered capital exceeding 143 trillion VND. Compared to the same period last year, the number of new projects increased 2.8 times, while registered capital rose more than 8.8 times. The results reflect continued improvements in the province investment environment. Yalai plans to further accelerate administrative reforms, create favorable conditions for businesses, and address obstacles facing investors while speeding up the implementation of registered projects to support local social economic development. This morning in Quy Nhơn Ward, the Vietnam Lighting Association held the 2026 National Lighting Science Conference under the theme "The Use of Renewable Energy in Lighting in Vietnam." At the conference, delegates presented 13 papers and discussed a range of topics related to the application of renewable energy in the lighting sector. Key discussions focused on the use of solar energy in lighting systems, enhancing domestic capacity in mastering core technologies, integrated solutions for developing the Rangdong lighting ecosystem, applications of solar-powered lighting equipment in Ho Chi Minh City, signifies strategy in building a sustainable lighting future and improving the legal framework for multi-source energy lighting system. Participants also emphasized the need to develop technical standards and regulations, promote the integration of green lighting infrastructure with industrial park data management platforms, expand the use of solar energy in public lighting across several central provinces, and improve the management of Hanoi's public lighting system under the two-tier local government model from the perspective of system operators. The conference provided the Vietnam Lighting Association with an opportunity to gather recommendations and proposals to support state management agencies in developing timely policies and solutions for the governance and development of Vietnam's lighting sector. The event also offered government agencies, businesses, association members and professionals in the lighting industry a foundation for planning sustainable development strategies for the sector in the years ahead. On June the 4th, the Pleiku Museum co-organized the opening of the Journey to Heritage Summer Camp to mark the 113th anniversary of President Ho Chi Minh's departure in search of the national salvation and the 79th anniversary of War Invalids and Martyrs Day. This year's camp has attracted nearly 200 students from communes and wards across Pleiku Ward. Through seven camps named after national heroes, participants take part in a variety of activities, including recycled material custom competitions, quiz games, and programs exploring the history of culture of the Central Highlands. The event is part of activities celebrating National Tourism Year, Yalai 2026, under the theme "From the Grey Highlands to the Blue Sea," helping raise awareness among young people about preserving and promoting cultural heritage. Through hands-on experiences, the camp provides an enjoyable summer playground for children while fostering love for the homeland and a sense of responsibility for preserving the nation's cultural traditions. After 5 years of implementing the 2020 law on residence, Yalai province has processed more than 1 million residence-related applications, contributing to improved population management, administrative reform, and socio-economic development. According to a report submitted by the Provincial People's Committee to the Ministry of Public Security on July 1, 2021 to May 15, 2026, local authorities processed more than 201,800 permanent residence registrations, nearly 49,000 temporary residence registration, over 221,000 residence information verification requests, and more than 548,000 temporary state notifications. At the same time, the province collected, updated, and corrected more than 3.5 million population data records